0: It's December 6, 2014. We're gonna drive across LA and hit every wedding we possibly can. It's gonna be awesome. And we're late. What's the door for you, Mr. Madden?
1: Woo! Let's do it!

and for the streetcars to frequent this area, Kamuki to downtown Honolulu, and Ko'aka.

for the streetcars to frequent this area, Kamuki to downtown Honolulu, Henehene, Ko'aka. As we